I Love a Mystery, presenting the latest adventures of Jack, Doc, and Jerry, specialists in crime and adventure, now following the Chinese pirate map of P.Y. Ling.

Recorded on January the 14th, 1986, at BBC Studio 5, made available for the John Peel programme, produced by Phil Ross, engineered by Mike Robinson. It says on the sleeve, Stars of Heaven, and that's the title track from what is, I suppose, a mini-LP on Rough Trade Records. And this is me trying to turn the cans down slightly as I speak to you, because I had to borrow Janice's, because mine packed in during the exciting intro to the programme. The mini-LP is called Sacred Heart Hotel as well, and today's Harry Secombe's birthday, and we've got sessions from Half Man, Half Biscuit, and Bogshed by way of celebration. Now, New Order.

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1: A message to our children.
0: The children.
1: A message to the children.
0: The children.
1: Children.
0: Find the children.
1: Way. Our children.
0: Our children are just fine.

0: right now.
1: See you on the other side.
0: Children called with are fill mother's prayers.
1: Our children
0: right
1: could feel
0: now.
1: I wish
0: not a distant tomorrow
1: could feel our.

0: Master would do this? What heartless man?
1: Tell me, is responsible?
0: Their face
1: who would
0: a
1: leave
0: madman?
1: Us like this? Hide their hand, bury their tails.
0: Children will rise.
1: A madman,
0: where are
1: they now?
0: Are.
1: Mother's I dreams, know, foundations,
0: our children strive.
1: From here, our children must rise.
0: Mother's
1: foundations
0: rise
1: like monuments,
0: mother's dreams.
1: Goddess,
0: tears,
1: foundations like monuments,
0: shrine
1: like
0: bombs for your spirit
1: souls.
0: For the doula's chants,
1: like
0: tears,
1: like prayers, our mother's milk,
0: a bomb for new spirits.
1: Songs
0: for the doula's chants,
1: like rivers
0: from us,
1: our children.
0: Shrines
1: for the goddess
0: from
1: tears like
0: this.
1: Prayers, our mother's milk,
0: a peace that
1: a bomb
0: come
1: for new spirits,
0: from us,
1: songs
0: but
1: for the doulas,
0: from
1: chants
0: within,
1: like rituals,
0: within,
1: but
0: from
1: children,
0: within,
1: our children
0: within,
1: will know a peace,
0: the heart,
1: but not from us,
0: the
1: from
0: children,
1: within,
0: our children,
1: within,
0: within,
1: from
0: our
1: within,
0: children
1: will not know peace,
0: from us,
1: but
0: from
1: within,
0: a peace,
1: a peace.
0: For
1: peace,
0: our children.

reminders of the unceasing agony dangling before your eyes. 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

The grifter king of the manosphere was all over the news again. So I took a big deep dad breath and asked the back of your head if you'd heard about him. 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I was so relieved by your answer, I let the swearing slide. "He is indeed," I said, "but the job's never done."

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The telephone number in the studio here is 0761-310-28. We've got a couple of new CDs today, and the music you're going to be hearing for the next 2 hours is brand new, so don't go away.

0: 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Sabe,
1: sabe, sabe,
0: sabe, sabe,
1: sabe,
0: sabe, sabe, sabe, sabe, sabe, sabe, sabe, sabe, sabe, sabe, sabe, sabe, sabe, sabe, sabe, sabe, sabe, sabe, sabe, sabe, sabe, sabe, sabe, sabe, sabe, sabe, sabe, sabe, sabe, sabe, sabe, sabe, sabe, sabe, sabe, sabe, sabe, sabe, sabe, sabe, sabe, sabe, sabe, sabe, sabe, sabe, sabe, sabe, sabe, sabe, sabe, sabe, sabe, sabe, sabe, sabe, sabe, sabe, sabe, sabe, sabe, sabe, sabe, sabe, sabe, sabe, 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

Yeah, that was Astawica there, one of the, she's the most loved, well-known and well-loved female singer from Ethiopia. And she was accompanied by Kasa Admasu on the kra, or a lute. It's a very old instrument, about 1,000 years old, but it's also the national instrument of Ethiopia, so to speak. Now then, for the next 23 minutes or so, we're listening to some acoustic music from Africa, from these countries: Guinea, DRC, Mauritania, Senegal, and Mali. You tune to this station. This is RDL Freiburg, and the telephone number is 761-2828. I'm sitting down here live, Gangman Jonathan, so to speak, John. So if you want to say something on the radio or something, you want to comment or something, just call 0761-2828.

0: No, because it's Sakuba Bambi, from Guinea. And now coming up is Chalamwana from DRC.
1: Maweja wewe di bakatanga di chishiki. 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

Now then, to end this session of African acoustic music is this guy known as Boubacar Traoré from Mali. By the way, you're tuned to RGO Freiburg, you listen to African roots music.

0: Isn't it? Now you're tuned to all your favorite listeners of African Roots music with me, John John. Now then we'll be going to Gabon, listen to one of the leading musicians there, Pierre Kandeng. He's blind though, but he's a poet, guitarist, musician, and all the rest of it. You will listen to some of this. This is music itself. It's beautiful. I like his music. It's quite original, traditional, but very, very, very interesting the way he takes these things together and makes this beautiful music that you're just about to hear. You want to say something to me? Call 0761-0028.
1: Awantwe,
2: oh,
1: zingani nkogo.
2: Yeno.
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Yeah, that was Ali Fakatur there. He teamed up with Ry Cooder from the United States, and they released this album entitled Talking Timbuktu. And this track of yours that was taken from this album. This album won them a Grammy Award, you know that? Hey, they got a Grammy Award for this beautiful album that was just a track, or the album. The album is Talking Timbuktu. If you get it, just don't let it go. The rest of it is beautiful. Anyway, this is RDL Freiburg, and you're listening to me. I'm John, bringing African roots music.

0: maşallah da nahmulkum turub undurukum zaw und afrukum sondat el fayda.
1: Yeah, you just heard this guy Monica Costa from Guinea-Bissau. In the background, you are hearing Saut Massi from Algeria, but he's based in France.

We've just had you, Mr. Keller from South Africa, that track there. Now then, we're going to Zimbabwe. We'll listen to Thomas Mafumo. Anyway, this is a real fiber. We're listening to African Roots music with African Roots man, John.

Yeah, an old rumba piece from DRC by Franco and OK Jazz. And this one is this guy is Eric Ajuman from Ghana. And this track, I Don't Care. Sorry, ladies and gentlemen, this is a live program and this CD is making cuckoo cuckoo. I have to change to something else. Okay, here we go.

Lolendo is the name of the group. You just said it comes from Angola. And coming up is Brenda Fassi from DRC in the track Chike Hebe Shamago.

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Soin Bosuma Mulamba Mujos Guamila Situra Lola Jangi Dust to Dust Ashes to Ashes.

All right, people, time is up. I gotta go. Thank you for tuning and listening to our program, African Roots Music, coming to you from our dear friend. We hope you tune in next week at the same time. I wish you a nice week. Bye.

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One more kiss before we know. One more dance before we go. 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Yeah, I could stay forever in here. 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
1: How do you go about writing a new song?
2: I mean, within the band it happens sort of different all the time. Somebody might bring in an idea of part of a song and then we'd all work on making it into a whole song.
3: And we had a little jam on stage in Spa in Belgium the other day.
2: Yep. Sound checks are good for songs. Sometimes sound check, Carl started playing a bass line and then someone starts singing and then Johnny will go away and write some words. So every time different. Sometimes a fully formed song gets brought in and, you know, different every time. Yeah. Some songs
3: you,
2: are very
3: you and Johnny might meet up in England, in London.
2: Yeah. And yeah, sometimes it's Johnny. Sometimes it's me and Johnny. Sometimes it's all the band together. Sometimes it's part of the band. It can be different every time.
1: But most times it's teamwork.
2: Yeah. I mean, yeah.
1: Okay. You've got a gig every few days until mid-December. How do you keep yourselves motivated with so many gigs?
3: Good question. We will, over the summer, it's been sort of every weekend, but this now, when the autumn starts, it's going to be more than that. I don't know, it's exciting because we get to travel around Europe, so you know, at least it's new places.
2: Yeah, some old places that we know better than others, some places we've never been. Carl gets to go almost close to home in Sweden.
3: Yes. Well, I can travel to the Stockholm gig on my from my house without meeting you guys.
2: Yeah. So that'd be a very motivational day.
3: I can leave on the day of the gig. That's the motivation for that.
2: Yeah. I think also the motivation comes from the fact that we are a band together again. And it's been, you know, we had a long time apart and we've been back together for a few years and it's great. And we probably feel quite grateful that we're able to do this still, play to people and travel around the world.
3: And it is fun to play gigs.
2: Yeah.
3: I mean, that's a fun bit, really.
2: Yeah. It's the daytime, it's the waiting around.
3: Yeah.
2: That's the, you know, that's where you have to find the motivation. So it's either beer or it's swimming.
3: Or
2: alcohol-free beer.
3: Yeah. That's,
2: all sorts. Vegan schnitzel, meat schnitzel.
3: Afrikola.
2: All of these things are great motivational tools.
1: Okay. May I ask a little provocative question?
2: Go for it. Provoke away.
1: For me, a life as a professional musician wouldn't be for me because I wouldn't feel I was doing anything meaningful enough.
2: Ah, well.
1: To what extent do you see things differently?
2: I see your point because I think possibly it could be seen as maybe a selfish career path. But I think everybody.
3: Unlike working in a shop.
2: Yeah.
3: That sells.
2: Sells.
3: Clothes or something.
2: Yeah. But music, everybody loves music.
3: Yeah, I mean, music is everywhere, so clearly music is needed. So I think it's a great line of work.
2: It brings a lot of joy to people. Live music especially brings a lot of joy to groups of people. And music, I feel like everybody, well, I'm sure it's not everybody, but probably 98% of the population use music in one way or another, listen to music and enjoy music. So I think it's very worthwhile.
3: Is it better to ask musicians questions than to actually play music?
2: Yeah. But you don't think it's very meaningful? Or just not for you?
1: Yeah.
2: Yeah.
1: I think.
2: Okay.
1: So I love music. I do music for myself.
2: Yeah.
1: Also in a band, but
2: okay.
1: I think wasn't a job for my life.
2: Yeah. Okay. Well, that's fair enough.
1: Yeah. Okay. What are the moments that make life as a professional musician special?
2: Being with my good friend Carl and travelling the world and exploring new places and people. What do you think, Carl?
3: Yeah, playing gigs, it's fun. Travel is not so fun all the time. But yeah, I mean, yesterday we had a day off in Freiburg. Björn, the guitar player, and I went out to the forest for a little walk. That was great. And then I tried to have a vegan schnitzel, but they actually had run out of... They ran out of both the normal schnitzel and the vegan schnitzel. And it was like a classic German place, and they didn't have any normal schnitzel.
2: Nein schnitzel.
1: So maybe you already said, but Are there ever moments when you long for a different life?
2: I mean,
3: maybe not a different life, but you miss your family. I miss my son. And it can be a bit boring when you have to wait and travel and all that, but not really.
2: I mean, it's kind of what I always dreamed of doing, so you have to take the difficult moments and just accept that, you know, we're lucky that we get to do this.
3: And find it meaningful.
2: And find it very meaningful.
1: Yeah. Okay, last question, and I think the most beautiful. What do you want to express through your music, or what do you want to convey to your audience?
2: Well, I guess what do we want to express? We're probably expressing ourselves, because that's the most wonderful thing about writing songs as a band and playing them to people, is that we get to say all the things that you haven't got the guts to say, perhaps. That's what's magic about songs. You know, you can pour out all sorts of emotion and no one knows who you're talking about. What do we want people to get?
3: No, but it's just nice when you play and the four of us, or the five, when it just clicks and there's loads of energy and it just feels great.
2: Yes, that's very true. I think that's a good point, because that's a very positive energy. Mm-hmm. And to get back to your earlier question about meaningful, I think, which is a great question, by the way, is when we are expressing that energy, when we are getting that great energy across to the audience, I think that's when we're doing something good.

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Yeah, I had a lot of mad goals, but you sweeter. And I'm the biggest thieves. 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

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I asked what kind of music would appeal to the people of Hamburg, and this is what they told me.